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2: Here's Norfolk's three-day forecast from the MyFM Weather Center. Tonight will be clear and chilly with a low of 1 and some patchy frost. Tomorrow will be sunny with a high of 17. Clouds move in tomorrow night with a chance of showers. And Wednesday brings a mix of sun and cloud and a small chance of showers, but a warmer high of 22. I'm Jeremy Hall with Norfolk's breaking and local news. 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
2: Here's Norfolk's three-day forecast from the MyFM Weather Center. Tonight will be clear and chilly with a low of 1 and some patchy frost. Tomorrow will be sunny with a high of 17. Clouds move in tomorrow night with a chance of showers. And Wednesday brings a mix of sun and cloud and a small chance of showers, but a warmer high of 22. I'm Jeremy Hall with Norfolk's Breaking and Local News.

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0: 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I'm Ken Hewitt, candidate for mayor of Norfolk County, and on Election Day, I respectfully ask for your support.
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2: Here's Norfolk's three-day forecast from the MyFM Weather Center. Tonight will be clear and chilly with a low of 1 and some patchy frost. Tomorrow will be sunny with a high of 17. Clouds move in tomorrow night with a chance of showers. And Wednesday brings a mix of sun and cloud and a small chance of showers, but a warmer high of 22. I'm Jeremy Hall with Norfolk's Breaking and Local News.
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10: Here's Norfolk's three-day forecast from the MyFM Weather Center. Tonight will be clear and chilly with a low of 1 and some patchy frost. Tomorrow will be sunny with a high of 17. Clouds move in tomorrow night with a chance of showers. And Wednesday brings a mix of sun and cloud and a small chance of showers, but a warmer high of 22. I'm Jeremy Hall with Norfolk's Breaking and Local News. 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
1: weather. Here's Norfolk's three-day forecast from the MyFM Weather Center. Fair week is getting off to a pretty nice start weather-wise. For your Tuesday, expect mainly sunny skies with a high of 16. Tonight, just a few clouds and a low of 10. Tomorrow warms up to 22 with a small chance of showers. And Thursday stays mild at 20 with another small chance of showers for the fair. I'm Jeremy Hall with Norfolk's breaking and local news. My-

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1: weather. Here's Norfolk's three-day forecast from the MyFM Weather Center. Fair week is getting off to a pretty nice start weather-wise. For your Tuesday, expect mainly sunny skies with a high of 16. Tonight, just a few clouds and a low of 10. Tomorrow warms up to 22 with a small chance of showers. And Thursday stays mild at 20 with another small chance of showers for the fair. 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
1: Here's Norfolk's three-day forecast from the MyFM Weather Center. Fair Week is getting off to a pretty nice start weather-wise. For your Tuesday, expect mainly sunny skies with a high of 16. Tonight, just a few clouds and a low of 10. Tomorrow warms up to 22 with a small chance of showers. And Thursday stays mild at 20 with another small chance of showers for the fair. I'm Jeremy Hall with Norfolk's breaking and local news.

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1: weather. Here's Norfolk's three-day forecast from the My FM Weather Center. Fair Week is getting off to a pretty nice start weather-wise. For your Tuesday, expect mainly sunny skies with a high of 16. Tonight, just a few clouds and a low of 10. Tomorrow warms up to 22 with a small chance of showers, and Thursday stays mild at 20 with another small chance of showers for the fair. I'm Jeremy Hall with Norfolk's breaking and local news. 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
1: weather. Here's Norfolk's three-day forecast from the MyFM Weather Center. Fair Week is getting off to a pretty nice start weather-wise. For your Tuesday, expect mainly sunny skies with a high of 16. Tonight, just a few clouds and a low of 10. Tomorrow warms up to 22 with a small chance of showers. And Thursday stays mild at 20 with another small chance of showers for the fair. I'm Jeremy Hall with Norfolk's breaking and local news.

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2: 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Here's some things you might want to chat about around the water cooler today. Of course, some sad news over the weekend. We mentioned it yesterday. Sass Jordan, the rock and blues singer and longtime Canadian Idol judge, passed away on Saturday. She was 65. We talked a little bit about this yesterday. That new Tom Cruise movie, Digger, that opened in theaters this past week and only made $8 million domestically over the weekend and $12 million internationally. They were calling it a potential flop. Well, it's proven to be so, if you ask me. No names yet, but the winners of the 2026 Nobel Prizes are announced this week. The Paramount Warner Brothers merger officially closes today. The new company will be called Skydance. Former White House spokesperson Caroline Leavitt is joining Fox News as an on-air contributor starting next month. Oh, goody. I can't wait. A dozen B-1 bombers stationed in the UK were redeployed to the U.S. on Sunday after concerns over a possible threat from Iran. And Norway is considering a temporary ban on smart glasses. Not quite sure what that means. And about 1,400 people are injured each year playing this. Ping pong. That's right. It's the wake-up call on your Tuesday.
0: Good morning.
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3: Here's Norfolk's three-day forecast from the MyFM Weather Center. Fair week is getting off to a pretty nice start weather-wise. For your Tuesday, expect mainly sunny skies with a high of 16. Tonight, just a few clouds and a low of 10. Tomorrow warms up to 22 with a small chance of showers. And Thursday stays mild at 20 with another small chance of showers for the fair. I'm Jeremy Hall with Norfolk's breaking and local news.

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1: Good morning. A mix of sun and clouds today. Here's what's happening in Norfolk County. The Norfolk OPP are investigating a serious crash that took place yesterday in Waterford. Sergeant Sanchuk says the crash involved an SUV and a passenger vehicle.
2: The SUV burst into flames. A good Samaritan heard this crash, came out, and rescued that driver from that burning SUV. Passenger vehicle is over here in a treed-off area. And that driver of that vehicle was airlifted by Orange to be treated for serious injuries.
1: The intersection of Thompson Road East and Duncombe Road were closed for several hours as police investigated the scene. It is the first day of the Norfolk County Fair and Horse Show, which also means it is Young Canada Day. The grandstands will be packed today as our local high schools duke it out to see who will win the mini competitions and who will go home as the grand champion. Delhi took home the top honors last year, and they hope to reclaim that crown yet again. We will be live streaming the event today on our social media pages. Norfolk Ward 4 candidate Drew Hemsley says future development needs to be about more than simply adding to the tax base. He says Norfolk needs growth, but it needs to be carefully planned.
3: More development is not necessarily the answer. Smart development is. We need to ensure all development is going to contribute to Norfolk's ecosystem and is supportive of all the other sectors.
1: Hemsley joined Ginny Lambert and incumbent Chris Van Passen for a candidates debate last week. You can hear more from all the candidates on our website. That is norfolktoday.ca. In sports, starting off in the NFL, where Atlanta beat New Orleans 45-24. On the ice, Winnipeg edged Pittsburgh 3-2, while Ottawa beat Boston 4-1. In the MLB divisional round, the Chicago White Sox beat Cleveland 4-3 to take a 2-0 series lead, while Tampa Bay beat the Yankees 5-2 to also take a 2-0 lead. I'm Matt LeBlanc with the news that keeps you connected to where you live. Norfolk's 3-day weather is next.
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1: Here is Norfolk's 3-day forecast from the MyFM Weather Center. A yellow frost advisory is in effect. A mix of sun and clouds today with a high of 16. Tonight, a few clouds with a low of 9. Tomorrow, a mix of sun and clouds with a 40% chance of showers in the morning, clearing in the afternoon. Windy throughout the day with a high of 21. And Thursday, a mix of sun and clouds with a small chance of rain, high of 20. I'm Matt LeBlanc with Norfolk's breaking and local news.

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1: Good morning, I'm Jeremy Hall. Time for What's Good, Norfolk, where we catch up with local newsmakers and people doing interesting things in the community. 5 nights of motorsports will bring high-octane action to the Norfolk County Fair and Horse Show this October. Norfolk County Agricultural Society General Manager Angela Hogeveen says the motorsports lineup has become a major part of the fair. The action

0: Craving fresh Lake Erie perch and Norfolk County favorites? 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
8: Here is Norfolk's 3-day forecast from the My FM Weather Center. A yellow frost advisory is in effect. A mix of sun and clouds today with a high of 16. Tonight, a few clouds with a low of 9. Tomorrow, a mix of sun and clouds with a 40% chance of showers in the morning, clearing in the afternoon. Windy throughout the day with a high of 21. And Thursday, a mix of sun and clouds with a small chance of rain, high of 20. I'm Matt LeBlanc with Norfolk's breaking and local news.

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1: Fair Week has arrived in Norfolk County, and for a lot of families, today is the day the excitement really begins. The Norfolk County Fair and Horse Show opens with Young Canada Day, bringing students from across the area together for one of the community's biggest fall traditions. If you can't make it to the grounds today, you can still follow the action through our Facebook live stream on the 98.9 MyFM and 99.7 WowFM Facebook pages. And if you're driving to the fair this week, St. James United Church is offering $5 parking through October the 12th. It's a short walk from the fairgrounds with the money raised supporting the church. Away from the Midway, the Norfolk County Quilters Guild meets this afternoon in Victoria. It's a chance for local quilters to share ideas, learn from each other, and spend a few hours with people who appreciate the creativity and craftsmanship. 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Just click on the 48 in the newsfeed. I'm Jeremy Hall, and that's what's happening around town.
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6: Here is Norfolk's three-day forecast from the MyFM Weather Center. A yellow frost advisory is in effect. A mix of sun and clouds today with a high of 16. Tonight, a few clouds with a low of 9. Tomorrow, a mix of sun and clouds with a 40% chance of showers in the morning, clearing in the afternoon. Windy throughout the day with a high of 21. And Thursday, a mix of sun and clouds with a small chance of rain, high of 20. I'm Matt LeBlanc with Norfolk's breaking and local news.
7: MyFM in the morning, Jamie and Lorena, thanks for being up with us. The good, the bad, the ugly. We had three stories packaged. The good, Taylor Swift with another number one. She's rocking the Billboard Hot 100, dethroned Ella Langley. The bad, 1893 on this day that, Nabisco Foods invented cream of wheat, which I put in bad, you think is good.
8: I love that stuff. Oh. I want some right now. Piping hot, then I've got my brown sugar. I'm going to just put tons of that on top, and I'm going to have my special little treat.
7: Well, if you cover it in brown sugar, we're talking a different world.
8: Yeah, I live in that different world.
7: So the ugly this morning is an unfortunate OPP report. We hate to glorify these people, but a street racing fine, 189 kilometers on a provincial highway that's listed at max 100. You're going 89 over the speed limit. You know everything that comes with that, the street racing. They also slapped this guy with a dangerous operation criminal charge. And I'm just thinking of your little vehicle, Lorena. What would it do at 189 kilometers an hour?
8: Well, first of all, it wouldn't do 189, but I mean, if it got close to that, it probably would shake violently. The front fender would burst free of those little plastic holders. Oh, I was actually looking at another vehicle that was the same year as mine on Auto Trader, one of those sites, because I'm obsessed with looking for my Beetle, Volkswagen Beetle all the time. And the thing looked in great shape. They didn't need plastic things holding their front bumper on.
7: I'll go ahead and tell you, most vehicles don't. I'm glad you chalked that up as normal. You know what? You have to with your own vehicle. Too funny. Well, coming up, we're back into email faux pas. We have a few texts coming in. What drives you nuts from emails? We'll get to it at 855-WIN-MYFM. After Natalie Imbruglia, here is Torn on MyFM in the Morning.

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1: Good morning. A mix of sun and clouds today with a high of 16. Here's what's happening in Norfolk County. Two people have been charged in connection with a sudden death investigation in Simcoe dating back to September of last year. OPP responded to an unresponsive person at a Queensway North property at that time, and a post-mortem examination determined that the cause of death was a drug overdose. A 19-year-old woman from Oxford County and a 22-year-old man from Haldeman have each been charged with trafficking an opioid. Norfolk County mayoral candidate Ken Hewitt says his previous experience in municipal government and the financial sector is a major reason he decided to run. Hewitt served as mayor of Haldeman County for 12 years after previously building and selling a financial business. He believes he could hit the ground running on day one and would make tackling Norfolk County's budget a top priority.
2: Bring the budget back to, you know, inflation levels or less. I believe that we're expected to manage our budgets at home and be consistent with what we're able to afford, and usually try to stay with inflation. We should be able to expect the same from our local government.
1: You can hear more from Hewitt right now on our website. That is norfolktoday.ca. The CIBC Run for the Cure brought the Norfolk community together on Sunday, raising over $100,000 for breast cancer research and programs. Simcoe is one of the smaller communities hosting the national event, but continues to show strong support year after year. And the Norfolk County Fair and Horse Show has officially arrived. General Manager Angela Hogabean says the fair's 48 acres are packed with activities and everyone has their favorite thing to do.
3: You can see the competitions, the crafts, the giant pumpkins, the livestock shows, the horse shows, which is really unique to what we have, as well as, you know, of course, the midway and of course the food, and then the motorsports in the evening.
1: This morning, another big tradition, of course, is taking place with Young Canada Day. Seeing our local high schools going head-to-head to see who will reign supreme. We will be live streaming the event today on our social media pages. In sports, starting off in the NFL, where Atlanta beat New Orleans 45-24. On the ice, Winnipeg edged Pittsburgh 3-2, while Ottawa beat Boston 4-1. In the MLB divisional round, the Chicago White Sox beat Cleveland 4-3 to take a 2-game-to-none series lead, while Tampa Bay beat the Yankees 5-2 to also take a 2-game-to-none lead. I'm Matt LeBlanc with the news that keeps you connected to where you live. Norfolk's 3-day weather is next.
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1: Here is Norfolk's 3-day forecast from the MyFM Weather Center. A yellow frost advisory is in effect. A mix of sun and clouds today with a high of 16. Tonight, a few clouds with a low of 9. Tomorrow, a mix of sun and clouds with a 40% chance of showers in the morning, clearing in the afternoon. Windy throughout the day with a high of 21. And Thursday, a mix of sun and clouds with a small chance of rain, high of 20. I'm Matt LeBlanc with Norfolk's Breaking and Local News.

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1: Good morning, I'm Jeremy Hall. Time for What's Good Norfolk, where we catch up with local newsmakers and people doing interesting things in the community. Five Nights of Motorsports will once again be a major part of the Norfolk County Fair and Horse Show this week. General Manager Angela Hogeveen says the lineup begins right on opening day.
2: Five Nights of Motorsports really do extend beyond what you'd see at your normal county fair. So we've got FMX on Tuesday night, which is a really awesome motocross show, and it's helped the youth to stay for Young Canada Day, to stay into the evening, but it's really enjoyed by everyone.
1: There's also two demolition derbies, Monster Madness, and the OTTPA Granddaddy Tractor Pull. 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
8: Here is Norfolk's three-day forecast from the MyFM Weather Center. A yellow frost advisory is in effect. A mix of sun and clouds today with a high of 16. Tonight, a few clouds with a low of 9. Tomorrow, a mix of sun and clouds with a 40% chance of showers in the morning, clearing in the afternoon. Windy throughout the day with a high of 21. And Thursday, a mix of sun and clouds with a small chance of rain, high of 20. I'm Matt LeBlanc with Norfolk's breaking and local news.

0: with Jamie and Lorena. 98.9 MyFM. 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
1: The sights, sounds, and traditions of Fair Week are back, but the next couple of days also offer some quieter ways to connect with people across Norfolk County. Today, the Norfolk County Fair and Horse Show gets underway with Young Canada Day. It's a day generations of local students remember, and once again, you don't have to be inside the fairgrounds to follow along. 98.9 MyFM and 99.7 WowFM will be streaming the action live on Facebook. If needle and thread are more your speed, the Norfolk County Quilters Guild is gathering this afternoon in Victoria. 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And then tomorrow, PFLAG Norfolk County meets at the Simcoe Library. 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I'm Jeremy Hall, and that's what's happening around town.
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5: Here is Norfolk's three-day forecast from the MyFM Weather Center. A yellow frost advisory is in effect. A mix of sun and clouds today with a high of 16. Tonight, a few clouds with a low of 9. Tomorrow, a mix of sun and clouds with a 40% chance of showers in the morning, clearing in the afternoon. Windy throughout the day with a high of 21. And Thursday, a mix of sun and clouds with a small chance of rain, high of 20. I'm Matt LeBlanc with Norfolk's breaking and local news.
6: It's the home of Cash FX, MyFM in the morning. We're on the way to our cue to call just after 8. $250 up for grabs for identifying that mystery sound effect.
7: On the way with today's celebrations for October 6th. But first, the world's oldest and second oldest men celebrated birthdays on the same day, 1 year apart. This is very cool. Brazilian João Neto turned 114 yesterday, while Australia's Ken Weeks marked his 113th birthday the same day.
6: Oh, and they even exchange birthday cards every year. You love to see that. So 114, aww, 113, two oldest living men. But it's lady. It's a lady in the UK named Ethel Catterham that is the oldest living person, 117.
7: Roby has his pun of the day for us. He says today, more people are choosing cremation over traditional burial. Did you know that? It shows that they are thinking out of the box.

0: 98.9 MyFM, our Lunch Bunch winner has been announced for this week. Terry Meyer from Simcoe Tirecraft. So Terry and some buddies in the workplace will be treated to a delicious lunch today, courtesy of the Barrel Restaurant. This is a free lunch for up to 15 staff members. So if you haven't already entered this contest, make sure you do. Just head to norfolktoday.ca.
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0: Hey, we're going to kick off celebrations this morning with a huge one. This is for today, too. The family of longtime resident Dorothy Frizzle would like to wish her a happy 100th birthday today. She is, they say, officially a time traveler.
2: Unbelievable. We were just talking about the two men that just celebrated, what, 112, 113th birthday? Oh, 114, 113th. The oldest living woman, 117. Oh, Dorothy Frizzle. Well on the way at 100. That is incredible. Happy birthday. Savannah Tedford celebrating a happy 9th birthday today to Savannah. Love Mommy, Daddy, Grayson, Popcorn, Pickles, and Snuggles. Go ahead and guess which one are the pets, Lorena.
0: I want to grab all three of those. I think it's three pets, right? And cuddle them and sniff them. Especially Popcorn, I think. Cash FX, cue to call just after the 8 o'clock news. $250 up for grabs now for identifying our mystery sound.
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3: Good morning. A mix of sun and clouds today. Here's what's happening in Norfolk County. Thompson Road East was closed at Duncombe Road in Waterford last night following a serious crash. Sergeant at Sanchuk says the crash saw the driver of a passenger vehicle taken to the hospital by Orange Ambulance with serious injuries, while the driver of an SUV had to be pulled out of a burning vehicle by a Good Samaritan.
4: So I'd just like to take this opportunity to thank that Good Samaritan that came to the aid of that one driver and pulled that driver out of that burning vehicle. I can tell you, more than likely, save that individual's life. So on behalf of our OPP family, we just want to simply say thank you.
3: The investigation continues. It is the first day of the Norfolk County Fair and Horse Show, which also means it is Young Canada Day. The grandstands will be packed today as our local high schools duke it out to see who will win the mini competitions and who will go home as the grand champion. Delhi took home the top honors last year, and they hope to reclaim that crown yet again. We will be live streaming the event today on our social media pages. Ward 4 candidate Jenny Lambert says Norfolk needs responsible growth while protecting the farmland that helps define the community. She says growth also has to match available services.
5: We can't go reckless into building everything and everything. We do not have the doctors or the school spaces to plop up, you know, thousands of houses before we can get all of our other ducks in a row first.
3: During the candidates' debate in Delhi last week, Lambert said the county should be looking within existing urban boundaries for housing while working to attract industry. You can hear from Lambert as well as Drew Hemsley and Chris Van Passen, the other Ward 4 candidates, at norfolktoday.ca. In sports, starting off in the NFL, where Atlanta beat New Orleans 45-24. On the ice, Winnipeg edged Pittsburgh 3-2, while Ottawa beat Boston 4-1. In the MLB divisional round, the Chicago White Sox beat Cleveland 4-3 to take a 2-0 series lead, while Tampa Bay beat the Yankees 5-2 to also take a 2-0 lead. I'm Matt LeBlanc with the news that keeps you connected to where you live. Norfolk's 3-day weather is next.
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3: Here is Norfolk's 3-day forecast from the MyFM Weather Center. A yellow frost advisory is in effect. A mix of sun and clouds today with a high of 16. Tonight, a few clouds with a low of 9. Tomorrow, a mix of sun and clouds with a 40% chance of showers in the morning, clearing in the afternoon. Windy throughout the day with a high of 21. And Thursday, a mix of sun and clouds with a small chance of rain, high of 20. I'm Matt LeBlanc with Norfolk's breaking and local news.

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1: Good morning, I'm Jeremy Hall. Time for What's Good, Norfolk, where we catch up with local newsmakers and people doing interesting things in the community. 5 nights of motorsports will bring high-octane action to the Norfolk County Fair and Horse Show this October. Norfolk County Agricultural Society General Manager Angela Hogeveen says the motorsports lineup has become a major part of the fair. The action gets underway today with the FMX World Tour Stars of Freestyle Motocross and continues to ramp up from there.
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3: Here is Norfolk's three-day forecast from the MyFM Weather Center. A yellow frost advisory is in effect. A mix of sun and clouds today with a high of 16. Tonight, a few clouds with a low of 9. Tomorrow, a mix of sun and clouds with a 40% chance of showers in the morning, clearing in the afternoon. Windy throughout the day with a high of 21. And Thursday, a mix of sun and clouds with a small chance of rain, high of 20. I'm Matt LeBlanc with Norfolk's breaking and local news.

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1: Fair Week has arrived in Norfolk County, and for a lot of families, today is the day the excitement really begins. The Norfolk County Fair and Horse Show opens with Young Canada Day, bringing students from across the area together for one of the community's biggest fall traditions. If you can't make it to the grounds today, you can still follow the action through our Facebook live stream on the 98.9 MyFM and 99.7 WowFM Facebook pages. And if you're driving to the fair this week, St. James United Church is offering $5 parking through October the 12th. It's a short walk from the fairgrounds with the money raised supporting the church. Away from the Midway, the Norfolk County Quilters Guild meets this afternoon in Victoria. It's a chance for local quilters to share ideas, learn from each other, and spend a few hours with people who appreciate the creativity and craftsmanship. 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Just click on the 48 in the newsfeed. I'm Jeremy Hall, and that's what's happening around town.
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7: Here is Norfolk's three-day forecast from the MyFM Weather Center. A yellow frost advisory is in effect. A mix of sun and clouds today with a high of 16. Tonight, a few clouds with a low of 9. Tomorrow, a mix of sun and clouds with a 40% chance of showers in the morning, clearing in the afternoon. Windy throughout the day with a high of 21. And Thursday, a mix of sun and clouds with a small chance of rain, high of 20. I'm Matt LeBlanc with Norfolk's breaking and local news.
8: My FM in the morning, Jamie and Lorena. Still in the giggles here, Marilyn and Jay playing Cash FX. That's one of my favorite things to do is when you say goodbye to somebody on the phone, I love to just linger for 5 seconds because they don't always hang up right away and the funny stuff comes out.
9: Yeah, for sure. Well, coming up, more people were choosing Taylor instead of Texas, and that dethroned a longtime Billboard Hot 100 champ. That story on the way, as well as a very, very large gourd right after Boys to Men. End of the road on MyFM in the morning.

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1: Good morning. A mix of sun and clouds today with a high of 16. Here's what's happening in Norfolk County. Two people have been charged in connection with a sudden death investigation in Simcoe dating back to September of last year. OPP responded to an unresponsive person at a Queensway North property at that time, and a post-mortem examination determined that the cause of death was a drug overdose. A 19-year-old woman from Oxford County and a 22-year-old man from Haldeman have each been charged with trafficking an opioid. Norfolk County mayoral candidate Ken Hewitt says he wants to change what he describes as a culture of obstacles within the municipality. The former Haldeman County mayor says he would like to see a shift locally when it comes to how the county deals with residents and staff.
2: I believe that a culture of how we can help, yes you can, versus no you can't. And I think that working with staff, being able to give them the validation and freedom to think outside of the box and come up with solutions for our local taxpayers.
1: Hewitt also says his experience working with municipal, provincial, and federal governments could help Norfolk attract new opportunities and funding. You can hear more from Hewitt right now on our website. That's norfolktoday.ca. The CIBC Run for the Cure brought the Norfolk community together on Sunday, raising over $100,000 for breast cancer research and programs. Simcoe is one of the smaller communities hosting the national event, but continues to show strong support year after year. While kids are thinking about the midway this week, the Norfolk County Fair's competition side is a major tradition for thousands of participants each year. General Manager of the Norfolk County Agricultural Society, Angel Hogaveen, says the fair receives more than 15,000 entries each year, including livestock, quilts, baking, crafts, and produce.
3: You know, the things people have put their time and energy into, quilts and baking and showcasing the produce that they've grown. But anyone is encouraged to enter in the fair, and we give out over $100,000 in prize money every single year.
1: Another competition that is happening this morning is, of course, Young Canada Day. The grandstands will be packed with high schoolers hoping to see their school reign supreme and walk away as the grand champion. Del High is looking to defend its title. We will be live streaming Young Canada Day yet again. You can view it on our social media pages. In sports, starting off in the NFL, where Atlanta beat New Orleans 45-24. On the ice, Winnipeg edged Pittsburgh 3-2, while Ottawa beat Boston 4-1. In the MLB divisional round, the Chicago White Sox beat Cleveland 4-3 to take a 2-0 series lead, while Tampa Bay beat the Yankees 5-2 to also take a 2-0 lead. I'm Matt LeBlanc with the news that keeps you connected to where you live. Norfolk's 3-day weather is next.
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1: Here is Norfolk's 3-day forecast from the MyFM Weather Center. A yellow frost advisory is in effect. A mix of sun and clouds today with a high of 16. Tonight, a few clouds with a low of 9. Tomorrow, a mix of sun and clouds with a 40% chance of showers in the morning, clearing in the afternoon. Windy throughout the day with a high of 21. And Thursday, a mix of sun and clouds with a small chance of rain, high of 20. I'm Matt LeBlanc with Norfolk's Breaking and Local News.

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1: Good morning, I'm Jeremy Hall. Time for What's Good Norfolk, where we catch up with local newsmakers and people doing interesting things in the community. Five Nights of Motorsports will once again be a major part of the Norfolk County Fair and Horse Show this week. General Manager Angela Hogeveen says the lineup begins right on opening day.
2: Five Nights of Motorsports really do extend beyond what you'd see at your normal county fair. 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
1: There's also two demolition derbies, Monster Madness, and the OTTPA Granddaddy Tractor Pull. 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
3: Here is Norfolk's three-day forecast from the MyFM Weather Center. A yellow frost advisory is in effect. A mix of sun and clouds today with a high of 16. Tonight, a few clouds with a low of 9. Tomorrow, a mix of sun and clouds with a 40% chance of showers in the morning, clearing in the afternoon. Windy throughout the day with a high of 21. And Thursday, a mix of sun and clouds with a small chance of rain, high of 20. I'm Matt LeBlanc with Norfolk's breaking and local news.

0: Jamie and Lorena. 98.9 MyFM. 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
1: The sights, sounds, and traditions of Fair Week are back, but the next couple of days also offer some quieter ways to connect with people across Norfolk County. Today, the Norfolk County Fair and Horse Show gets underway with Young Canada Day. It's a day generations of local students remember, and once again, you don't have to be inside the fairgrounds to follow along. 98.9 MyFM and 99.7 Wow FM will be streaming the action live on Facebook. If needle and thread are more your speed, the Norfolk County Quilters Guild is gathering this afternoon in Victoria. Whether it's swapping techniques, finding inspiration, or simply enjoying the company of fellow quilters. And then tomorrow, PFLAG Norfolk County meets at the Simcoe Library. 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I'm Jeremy Hull, and that's what's happening around town.
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9: Here is Norfolk's 3-day forecast from the My FM Weather Center. A yellow frost advisory is in effect. A mix of sun and clouds today with a high of 16. Tonight, a few clouds with a low of 9. Tomorrow, a mix of sun and clouds with a 40% chance of showers in the morning, clearing in the afternoon. Windy throughout the day with a high of 21. And Thursday, a mix of sun and clouds with a small chance of rain, high of 20. I'm Matt LeBlanc with Norfolk's breaking and local news.

0: 98.9 MyFM, our Lunch Bunch winner has been announced for this week. Terry Meyer from Simcoe Tirecraft. So Terry and some buddies in the workplace will be treated to a delicious lunch today, courtesy of the Barrel Restaurant. This is a free lunch for up to 15 staff members. So if you haven't already entered this contest, make sure you do. Just head to norfolktoday.ca.
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0: Hey, we're going to kick off celebrations this morning with a huge one. This is for today, too. The family of longtime resident Dorothy Frizzle would like to wish her a happy 100th birthday today. She is, they say, officially a time traveler.
2: Unbelievable. We were just talking about the two men that just celebrated, what, 112, 113th birthday? Oh, 114, 113th. The oldest living woman, 117. Oh, Dorothy Frizzle. Well on the way at 100. That is incredible. Happy birthday. Savannah Tedford celebrating a happy 9th birthday today to Savannah. Love Mommy, Daddy, Grayson, Popcorn, Pickles, and Snuggles. Go ahead and guess which one are the pets, Lorena.
0: I want to grab all three of those. I think it's three pets, right? And cuddle them and sniff them. Especially Popcorn, I think.

0: Tuesday morning, MyFM at work, and Adam Weeks here with you. That was music from Julie Black, 7 Day Fool. Speaking of 7 Day Weeks, we've got a short work week coming up next week. If you've got that Thanksgiving Monday off, I hope you do. Everyone likes a long weekend. I'm a big advocate for the 3 day weekend. You know, you can get some stuff done and still have a day to relax. We can all collectively dream about it. We've got great music to come today. Some Journey on the way right after a break to inspire you on your Tuesday morning. Don't Stop Believin' coming right up. We'll also catch you up on our contests here as we make our way through the morning on MyFM. But I wanted to let you know about something pretty funny I just read about. Some dads are using drones to send potatoes. They realized this big store, I won't mention its name, offered fee-free drone drops for small items. So all the neighbors started sending each other unexpected russet potatoes. You know that russet's a good one, the dark russets? And it started as a casual group chat joke and turned into this neighborhood trend with airborne vegetable warfare. I love this image of potatoes and vegetables flying all over a quiet suburban neighborhood. For me, that's a good use for drones. Keep it funny, right? Let's take a quick break. We'll get back into the tunes. We've also got to look at what's going on right after a break here on MyFM on your Tuesday.
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1: The Norfolk County Fair and Horse Show is officially underway with Young Canada Day, bringing high school students from across the county together for a day of high school spirit, competition, and community pride. We are live streaming it right now. If you want to catch the action, it's on our social media pages. Two people have been charged with drug trafficking following an investigation into a 2025 sudden death in Simcoe that was determined to be a result of a drug overdose. More information about this story can be found on our website. And Norfolk County mayoral candidate Ken Hewitt says his background in municipal government and the financial sector would allow him to hit the ground running if elected. He told us his priorities include bringing the county's budget back in line with inflation, changing the municipality's culture, and strengthening relationships with other levels of government to attract funding and opportunities. I'm Matt LeBlanc. Everything that matters in Norfolk County, you'll hear it right here and then see it at norfolktoday.ca. Norfolk's three-day weather is next.
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1: Here is Norfolk's three-day forecast from the MyFM Weather Center. A mix of sun and clouds today with a high of 16. Tonight, a few clouds with a low of 9. Tomorrow, a mix of sun and clouds yet again. A 40% chance of showers in the morning. A windy day with a high of 21. And Thursday, a mix of sun and clouds with a small chance of rain, high of 20. I'm Matt LeBlanc with Norfolk's breaking and local news.

0: The title track from the 1987 album Bad by Michael Jackson, the first track on the album as well. Side one of the cassette or the LP if you go back that far, and lots of tunes still to come. Speaking of sound, if you were wondering about the loudest animals in the world, because I was, a new study confirms that two Brazilian birds rank among the loudest animals on the planet, the bare-throated bellbird and the red-legged sirima. They produce mating calls that go up to 121 to 122 decibels. That matches the sound levels of jackhammers and chainsaws. These birds even exceed elephants and lions, wolves and bison. That is a loud bird. You wouldn't want that outside of your window in the morning. You know what they say, if a tree falls in the forest, does it make a sound? Well, if these birds are chirping in Brazil, it sounds like they make a lot of sound. If you've ever woken up to a rooster, well, multiply that by a huge amount, and that's your wake-up call with these birds in Brazil. Chainsaws and jackhammer levels. That's a powerful voice right there. Speaking of which, great music to come. We'll get back into it in just a couple of minutes on MyFM.
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0: Michael Bublé on MyFM at work. It's Adam Weeks with you. Big Batman fan, and we're running into some trouble here. The Batman 2 has stopped filming because of the director having a family matter. Warner Brothers and DC Studios, they've had to pause production on The Batman Part 2 while the director, Matt Reeves, handles a personal family matter. This same thing happened with Zack Snyder when he was filming The Justice League and he was replaced with Joss Whedon, which kind of ruined the movie. So, hopefully this works out. We also know that there's some trouble because Warner Brothers, the owner of DC, Detective Comics, all the Batman Superman stuff, is in the process of a merger with Paramount. It's now called Skydance. Paramount and Warner Brothers together in one. So everything's up for debate now. Will we continue in the direction we've been going with the Batman movies and the Superman movies? We'll have to wait and see. What you don't have to wait and see for, though, is this morning's MyFM in the Morning Cash FX caller. We had a couple of them. One was sick, one was not. Marilyn not feeling well and Jay doing all right. And they had some trouble hanging up, so we ended up catching some extra conversation at the end. Here's some of the call.
1: The bubble wrap?
2: The bubble wrap maybe popping?
1: Yeah, bubble wrap popping. We're going to go with that.
3: Okay. Just one bubble.
4: Your guess is... incorrect.
1: Correct.
3: Oh.
5: Poor Marilyn.
3: Aw, she's not well.
5: And listen to Jay. He just sounds tickety-boo, ready to take on the day. You guys, thank you so much. You've added $25
2: more. Okay, awesome. Thanks, you guys. Have a great day.
1: Have a good day.
3: You too, Jay. What are they saying? They said other stuff.
5: Oh, that was great.
3: They're still on there.
5: Yeah, we're still on there, Marilyn. We caught all that.
2: I'm sorry. I'm using her phone, and I can't figure out how to hang it up.
0: Yeah, we had to bleep that one out. Make sure you hit that hang-up button when you're done on the phone, right? So it wasn't bubble wrap. Sorry, Marilyn and Jay, but that means tomorrow morning, $275 up for grabs when you hear your MyFM in the Morning Cash FX cue to call at 8 a.m.
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1: The Norfolk County Fair and Horse Show is officially underway with Young Canada Day, bringing high school students from across the county together for a day of high school spirit, competition, and community pride. We are live streaming it right now. If you want to catch the action, it's on our social media pages. Two people have been charged with drug trafficking following an investigation into a 2025 sudden death in Simcoe that was determined to be a result of a drug overdose. More information about this story can be found on our website. And Norfolk County mayoral candidate Ken Hewitt says his background in municipal government and the financial sector would allow him to hit the ground running if elected. He told us his priorities include bringing the county's budget back

0: In line with inflation, changing the municipality's culture, and strengthening relationships with other levels of government to attract funding and opportunities. I'm Matt LeBlanc. Everything that matters in Norfolk County, you'll hear it right here and then see it at norfolktoday.ca. Norfolk's three-day weather is next.
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0: Here is Norfolk's three-day forecast from the MyFM Weather Center. A mix of sun and clouds today with a high of 16. Tonight, a few clouds with a low of 9. Tomorrow, a mix of sun and clouds yet again. A 40% chance of showers in the morning. A windy day with a high of 21. And Thursday, a mix of sun and clouds with a small chance of rain, high of 20. I'm Matt LeBlanc with Norfolk's breaking and local news.

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We are looking at an SCS football dough raiser coming up in partnership with Domino's Pizza on Queensway East in Simcoe. 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Now, we also want you to get in on our Great Canadian Getaway Contest. All you have to do to be entered into a contest to win tickets to see the Sens versus the Leafs, a stay at the Royal York Hotel and $500, is head to Concession Road Brewing Company, 17 Talbot Street East in Jarvis. Proudly brewed right here in your community, drinking local, never tasted so good.

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5: That'll wrap it up for me, Adam Weeks, on your Tuesday. When I get back tomorrow, we'll be halfway through to a long weekend and Thanksgiving. I'll leave you with the breakout hit from the Spice Girls, taking you back to the 90s. And, of course, Emily's got more contests to play with you this afternoon. 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

0: 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Here's what's happening in Norfolk.
1: Good afternoon. A mix of sun and clouds today. Here's what's happening in Norfolk County. Off the top, some drama at the Norfolk County Fair and Horse Show's Young Canada Day. The Delhi Raiders walked away with the grand champion title, but for a few moments, they didn't think they won, as it was announced that Holy Trinity was the winner. That had to quickly be shut down after the announcer realized that they had read it in the reverse order, having to unfortunately tell the Holy Trinity fans that they did not indeed win. So if you're listening now, the Delhi Raiders are the grand champions. We will have a full breakdown later this afternoon. The Norfolk OPP are investigating a serious crash that took place yesterday in Waterford. Sergeant Sanchuk says the crash involved an SUV and a passenger vehicle.
2: The SUV burst into flames. A good Samaritan heard this crash, came out, and rescued that driver from that burning SUV. Passenger vehicle is over here in a treed-off area, and that driver of that vehicle was airlifted by Orange to be treated for serious injuries.
1: The intersection of Thompson Road East and Duncombe Road were closed for several hours as police investigated the scene. The CIBC Run for the Cure brought the Norfolk community together on Sunday, raising over $100,000 for breast cancer research and programs. Simcoe is one of the smaller communities hosting the national event, but continues to show strong support year after year. Ward 4 incumbent Chris Van Passen says attracting more jobs could help solve the several challenges that are facing Norfolk County. He says creating local employment could help strengthen the rest of the economy.
3: But I always thought you only get to go on holidays when you have a job to go on holidays from. So if we do our job, create the jobs down here, the rest of the pieces of the puzzle will fall back into place.
1: During the debate last week in Delhi, Van Passen called for more commercial and industrial development, particularly around food and agriculture. Ward 4 voters can hear more from Van Passen, as well as Jenny Lambert and Drew Hemsley at NorfolkToday.ca. In sports, starting off in the NFL, where Atlanta beat New Orleans 45-24. On the ice, Winnipeg edged Pittsburgh 3-2, while Ottawa beat Boston 4-1. In the MLB divisional round, the Chicago White Sox beat Cleveland 4-3 to take a 2-games-to-none series lead, while Tampa Bay beat the Yankees 5-2 to also take a 2-game-to-none lead. I'm Matt LeBlanc with the news that keeps you connected to where you live. Norfolk's 3-day weather is next.
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5: I'm Bobby Ann Brady, your independent MPP for Haldeman Norfolk. 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Although the days are shorter and the weather cooler, Haldeman Norfolk still has so much to offer.
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1: Here is Norfolk's 3-day forecast from the MyFM Weather Center. A mix of sun and clouds today with a high of 16. Tonight, a few clouds with a low of 9. Tomorrow, a mix of sun and clouds yet again. A 40% chance of showers in the morning. A windy day with a high of 21. And Thursday, a mix of sun and clouds with a small chance of rain, high of 20. I'm Matt LeBlanc with Norfolk's breaking and local news.

0: FM. It's Emily. Coming up, we got the Thanksgiving long weekend. And when it comes to holiday dinners with trying to coordinate your family, it can get quite stressful, from trying to get everyone together, figuring out who's cooking, especially if you're the one who is hosting the dinner. It can get quite stressful with a lot of people all at once. I gotta know, how do you deal with holiday stress? 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

Here is Norfolk's three-day forecast from the MyFM Weather Center. A mix of sun and clouds today with a high of 16. Tonight, a few clouds with a low of 9. Tomorrow, a mix of sun and clouds yet again. A 40% chance of showers in the morning. A windy day with a high of 21. And Thursday, a mix of sun and clouds with a small chance of rain, high of 20. I'm Matt LeBlanc with Norfolk's breaking and local news.

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0: could kind of see how you get injured by this. My FM, it's Emily. About 1,400 people are injured each year playing this. What do you think that might be? I'll give you a hint. It could be considered a game, maybe even a sport, I guess. What do you think that might be? 855-WIN-MY-FM. That's 855-946-6936. Later this hour, I will reveal the answer. Coming up next, we got Sixpence, None the Richer, coming up.
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1: From the highest highs to the lowest lows in a matter of seconds today, a Young Canada Day, as it was announced which school walked away as grand champion. The students erupted and had to quickly quiet down as it was then announced the order was read wrong and sadly the Titans weren't grand champions.
2: First place is Delhi!
1: It certainly was a memorable way to close out a hard-fought day out on the track for our local high schools. Outside of Young Canada Day, police are investigating a serious two-vehicle collision that took place yesterday in Waterford. That saw an SUV burst into flames and one driver sent to the hospital with serious injuries. And Ward 4 candidates Drew Hemsley, Jenny Lambert, and incumbent Chris Van Passen also recently had a debate down in Delhi, tackling a range of issues. You can hear more from them right now on our website. I'm Matt LeBlanc. Everything

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2: Tired of rising taxes, higher water rates, not getting clear answers from the county? I am too. Every household works with a budget, and Norfolk County should do the same. 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
8: Here is Norfolk's three-day forecast from the MyFM Weather Center. A mix of sun and clouds today with a high of 16. Tonight, a few clouds with a low of 9. Tomorrow, a mix of sun and clouds yet again. A 40% chance of showers in the morning. A windy day with a high of 21. And Thursday, a mix of sun and clouds with a small chance of rain, high of 20. I'm Matt LeBlanc with Norfolk's breaking and local news.

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0: Teamwork makes the dream work. MyFM, it's Emily, your home for the MyFM in the morning, Cash FX. And it's nice that you could work together as a team with your partner while they're at home. Maybe you are working with your coworkers at work. Maybe you are out and about with your friends and you guys have been talking about this. I got stopped this weekend, actually, by some family members who have been listening. Look, I don't even know what the sound is. They're loving it. They've been trying to unravel, and we wanted to take a look at today's guest, and she has a great point in here as well.
1: We'll try anyways. Here you go.
2: That's it?
0: Yes.
2: Sadly. Oh, my God. Like, pop goes the weasel? I have a partner here. He's helping me out.
1: I was going to say, they're not hiding too well there. Who are you with right
2: now?
1: Who are you with right now?
2: Jay.
1: Oh, good morning, Jay.
3: Hi, how are you?
4: Hi, Jay.
3: How you doing?
1: All right. So the two of you putting your heads together. Don't get too close to her, Jay, but what are you thinking that sound is?
3: I think I gave her the cold, but I think, I don't know, do you think it's
2: the bubble wrap?
3: Like the bubble wrap maybe popping?
2: Yeah, bubble wrap popping. We're going to go with that.
4: Okay. One bubble.
5: Your guess is incorrect.
2: Correct.
4: Oh.
1: That was good. We haven't had that guess yet, so that was good.
0: Jay and Marilyn working together, guessing bubble wrap. That is a good guess, but that does mean, though, that $275 is now up for grabs tomorrow morning, just after 8 o'clock. What do you think that mystery sound could possibly be? Hopefully you're caller 10 tomorrow morning and you can take a shot at it.
5: Be ready to win cash. 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
1: The ending of Young Canada Day 2026 will certainly be talked about for years to come as the grand champion winner was announced and then taken back. That happened after Holy Trinity was told that they took home the top prize. In the end, the Delhi Raiders ended up taking home the title once again this year. Outside of Young Canada Day, police are investigating a serious two-vehicle collision that took place yesterday in Waterford. That's on SUV burst into flames and one driver sent to the hospital with serious injuries. And Ward 4 candidates Drew Hemsley, Jenny Lambert, and incumbent Chris Van Passen also recently had a debate down in Delhi, tackling a range of issues. You can hear more from them right now on our website. I'm Matt LeBlanc. Everything that matters in Norfolk County, you'll hear it right here and then see it at norfolktoday.ca. Norfolk's three-day weather is next.
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3: Here is Norfolk's three-day forecast from the MyFM Weather Center. A mix of sun and clouds today with a high of 16. Tonight, a few clouds with a low of 9. Tomorrow, a mix of sun and clouds yet again. A 40% chance of showers in the morning. A windy day with a high of 21. And Thursday, a mix of sun and clouds with a small chance of rain, high of 20. I'm Matt LeBlanc with Norfolk's breaking and local news.

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0: Coming up, Keith and Wendy are going to keep you company for the rest of your afternoon. They'll have your What in the Word and so much more. In the meantime, though, here's Somber with Homewrecker.

0: My Fem in the Afternoon, it's Wendy and Keith, and it is What in the Word? Word, word, word, word, word, word, word, word.
1: All right, so Wendy, you got a word lined up for us. We got to try and guess what it is and define it, so lay it upon us.
0: I know that yesterday was a tough one, so going, I think, a little bit easier today with a regimen.
1: With the T at the end, or?
0: No, just regimen.
1: R-E-G-I-M-E-N?
0: R-E-G-I-M-E-N, yep.
1: Regimen.
0: Regimen.
1: Not regiment.
0: No, there is no T. I don't know how many times I need to say that.
1: You sure? Because I don't think I've ever heard of a regimen. I've heard of a regiment. If you're like having like a list of doing things, or like you're like regimental, if you're like ordered in how you do stuff. But yeah, regimen, is that like a singular of that?
0: So, I mean, you're basically on the right track, but it's just a little tedious. So regimen refers to a plan or set of rules about food, exercise, and it's designed to make someone become or stay healthy. So kind of on track with the list, but, yeah.
1: Are you sure there's not just like a T that's not there anywhere? Cause like, I mean, that's, there's a regime. I've heard of regiment. There's just no, like, I don't know. You know what? I'll take the W on this one.
0: Let me send an angry letter to Merriam-Webster.
1: Merriam, get serious, buddy.
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3: Scott Kavazny here, live on location at the Cortland Bakery. And it smells delicious in here. I got to say, I'm here with Mary, who is the owner. Mary, how long have you owned Cortland Bakery?
4: We've owned the bakery for 49 years.
3: Wow, congratulations. So next year will be your 50th year.
4: Yeah.
3: Well, so we're here for the Great Canadian Getaway. So there's a QR code in here that you can scan for a chance to win 2 tickets to the Leafs versus Sens, $500 cash, and a stay at the Fairmont Royal York, downtown Toronto. You get all 3 prizes. If that's not a good enough reason to come in, I mean, just look at all this delicious food. Mary, is there any particular signature item or anything that you guys are really well known for?
4: People really like our chocolate eclairs and our donuts and our cheese crowns that nobody else makes around.
3: So no one else makes it. What does it entail?
4: It's like a little individual cheesecake.
3: Oh, that sounds delicious. You're going to have to show me those after.
4: Oh, yeah.
3: So, we're just here for the next little bit, and yeah, pop in, say hi to Mary. There's a really friendly staff here, and definitely scam for a chance to win. This is Scott, live on location.
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1: From the highest highs to the lowest lows in a matter of seconds today, a Young Canada Day, as it was announced which school walked away as grand champion. The students erupted and had to quickly quiet down as it was then announced the order was read wrong and sadly the Titans weren't grand champions.
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2: Here is Norfolk's 3-day forecast from the MyFM Weather Center. A mix of sun and clouds today with a high of 16. Tonight, a few clouds with a low of 9. Tomorrow, a mix of sun and clouds yet again. A 40% chance of showers in the morning. A windy day with a high of 21. And Thursday, a mix of sun and clouds with a small chance of rain, high of 20. I'm Matt LeBlanc with Norfolk's breaking and local news. My-

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0: 4 o'clock. Here's what's happening in Norfolk.
1: Good afternoon. Tonight will be clear before some clouds move in around midnight. Here's what's happening in Norfolk County. The Norfolk County Fair kicked off with a bang as Young Canada Day packed the grandstand with school colors, cowboy hats, and plenty of noise. Delhi dominated tug-of-war, Holy Trinity captured cheerleading, while Simcoe won the secondary road race and homecraft titles. But the biggest drama came at the end, as Holy Trinity was incorrectly announced as grand champion. Following the error, Delhi was crowned grand champion, while stunned Holy Trinity students processed the heartbreaking reversal. The Norfolk OPP are investigating a serious crash that took place yesterday in Waterford. Sergeant Ed Sanchuk says the crash involved an SUV and a passenger vehicle at the intersection of Thompson Road East and Duncombe Road.
2: The SUV burst into flames. A good Samaritan heard this crash, came out, and rescued that driver from that burning SUV. Passenger vehicle is over here in a treed-off area, and that driver of that vehicle was airlifted by Orange to be treated for serious injuries.
1: The road was closed for several hours as police examined the scene. And Norfolk Ward 4 candidate Drew Hemsley says future development needs to be about more than simply adding to the tax base. He says Norfolk needs growth, but it needs to be carefully planned.
3: More development is not necessarily the answer. Smart development is. We need to ensure all development is going to contribute to Norfolk's ecosystem and is supportive of all the other sectors.
1: Hemsley joined Jenny Lambert and incumbent Chris Van Passen for a candidates debate at the Delhi German Home on September the 29th. You can hear more from all candidates at norfolktoday.ca. In sports, it's a busy night in the NHL. Minnesota visits Buffalo, Ottawa takes on Detroit, Carolina is in Montreal to face the Canadiens, while the Maple Leafs welcome Nashville to Toronto. In baseball playoffs, the Dodgers and Braves meet with their division series tied at one game apiece. Milwaukee, meanwhile, can punch its ticket to the next round tonight, taking a 2-0 series lead into Game 3 against San Diego. I'm Jeremy Hall with the news that keeps you connected to where you live. Norfolk's three-day weather is next.
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1: Here's Norfolk's three-day forecast from the My FM Weather Center. Tonight will be clear before some clouds move in around midnight and the low will be 9. Mainly cloudy tomorrow with a small chance of morning showers. It'll also be breezy with gusts up to 50 kilometers and a mild high of 21. And Thursday is looking great for Fair Week, sunshine and a high of 19. I'm Jeremy Hall with Norfolk's breaking and local news.

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0: My Fam in the Afternoon, it's Wendy and Keith. We are heading into another long weekend.
1: Yeah, I know it's very, very crazy, but yeah, Thanksgiving weekend is almost here. But, you know, as much as people just think about like family and getting together and what your plans are going to be, probably also a good time to start thinking about the food banks too.
0: Yes, absolutely. And I feel like Thanksgiving is one of those, you know, one of the times that you think of lots of food on the table, and we want everyone to experience that. So I feel like, you know, we can do like a Thanksgiving edition of most requested items at the food bank, whether that's cranberries, cranberry sauce. I know lots of people give whole turkeys, which is so generous.
1: Yeah.
0: So generous. Yeah. So turkeys, what else do you think would be on the list?
1: The canned soup, stews, mm-hmm. that sort of stuff. Mm-hmm. I mean, obviously like peanut-free school snacks.
0: And potatoes? Drinks.
1: Yeah, like, I mean, I'm sure they'd love to have those two canned vegetables, as well as all that stuff. What else? Powdered milk, another big mm-hmm. one. Cheese Whiz. I don't know. Do you have like a little setting for Cheese Whiz on your Thanksgiving table?
0: I feel like maybe for like broccoli and stuff, you could put it on.
1: Oh, yeah.
0: That'd be good. But also, too, I know that, you know, people love to pick out items and give items, but cash is always, that number one. So I know that cash donations are always appreciated.
1: Mm-hmm. 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

Here's Norfolk's three-day forecast from the MyFM Weather Center. Tonight will be clear before some clouds move in around midnight and the low will be 9. Mainly cloudy tomorrow with a small chance of morning showers. It'll also be breezy with gusts up to 50 kilometers and a mild high of 21. And Thursday is looking great for Fair Week, sunshine and a high of 19. I'm Jeremy Hall with Norfolk's breaking and local news.

0: My FM in the afternoon, it's Wendy and Keith, and the Great Canadian Getaway continues. All the hockey fans scrambling to get in on this one because, you know, the Battle of Ontario, one of the most contested competitions out there. So you got the Leafs, Sens. Sens already won the first meeting of the season. They got at least two more coming up, but we want to send you to see the game. What else can they get, Wendy?
1: $500 cash, which always nice to have that extra spending money, mm-hmm. and a stay at the Royal York. Very fancy.
0: Very swanky indeed. 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Drinking local never tasted so good. And winning tickets to the Battle of Ontario was never so easy. You just go in, see those folks, scan the QR code, and you could win the Great Canadian Getaway.
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1: 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Coming up next hour, we replay that Cash FX in the morning sound for you.
0: Yeah, if you missed it at 8 a.m., you got a chance to hear it again. A little bonus listen so that tomorrow morning when 8 a.m. rolls around, you can hopefully guess the sound and win all that cash. Is Leona Lewis, My FM in the afternoon.

0: It's 5 o'clock. Here's what's happening in Norfolk.
1: Good afternoon. Tonight will be clear before some clouds move in around midnight. Here's what's happening in Norfolk County. Two people have been charged in connection with a sudden death investigation in Simcoe dating back to September 2025. OPP responded to an unresponsive person at a Queen Street North property on September 6th of last year, and a post-mortem examination determined the cause of death was a drug overdose. A 19-year-old woman of Oxford County and a 22-year-old man from Haldeman have been charged with trafficking an opioid. Norfolk County mayoral candidate Ken Hewitt says he wants to change what he describes as a culture of obstacles within the municipality. The former Haldeman County mayor says he'd like to see a shift locally when it comes to how the county deals with residents and staff.
2: I believe that a culture of how we can help, yes, you can, versus no, you can't. And I think that working with staff, being able to give them the validation and freedom to think outside of the box and come up with solutions for our local taxpayers.
1: Hewitt also says his experience working with municipal, provincial, and federal governments could help Norfolk County attract new opportunities and funding. Ward 4 candidate Jenny Lambert says Norfolk needs responsible growth while protecting the farmland that helps define the community. She says growth also has to match available services.
3: We can't go reckless into building everything and everything. We do not have the doctors or the school spaces to plop up, you know, thousands of houses before we can get all of our other ducks in a row first.
1: During a candidate's debate at the Delhi German home, Lambert said the county should look within existing urban boundaries for housing while working to attract new industry. You can hear more from Lambert as well as Drew Hemsley and Chris Van Passen, the other Ward 4 candidates, at norfolktoday.ca. And Five Nights of Motorsports will once again be a major part of the Norfolk County Fair and Horse Show this week. General Manager Angela Hogeveen says the lineup begins right on opening day.
4: So we've got FMX on Tuesday night, which is a really awesome motocross show, and it's helped the youth to stay for Young Canada Day, to stay into the evening, but it's really enjoyed by everyone.
1: There's also two demolition derbies, Monster Madness, and a tractor pull. The motorsports are included with fair admission, with limited reserve seating available for Monday night's demolition derby. In sports, it's a busy night in the NHL. Minnesota visits Buffalo, Ottawa takes on Detroit, Carolina is in Montreal to face the Canadiens, while the Maple Leafs welcome Nashville to Toronto. In baseball playoffs, the Dodgers and Braves meet with their division series tied at one game apiece. Milwaukee, meanwhile, can punch its ticket to the next round tonight, taking a 2-0 series lead into Game 3 against San Diego. I'm Jeremy Hall with the news that keeps you connected to where you live. Norfolk's three-day weather is next.
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1: Canada's main stock index was up nearly 200 points in late morning trading, helped by strength in the utility and financial sectors, while U.S. stock markets also gained ground. The S&P TSX Composite Index was up 187 points at 35,705. In New York, the Dow Jones Industrial Average was up 385 points at 51,653. The S&P 500 Index was up 69 points at 7,843, while the NASDAQ Composite was also up 239 points at 27,716. The Canadian dollar traded for 70.3 cents U.S., compared with 70.16 cents U.S. on Monday. The crude oil contract was down $1.53 at $87.90 per barrel, and the gold contract was up $31.20 at $4,188 an ounce. 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
1: Here's Norfolk's three-day forecast from the MyFM Weather Center. Tonight will be clear before some clouds move in around midnight and the low will be 9. Mainly cloudy tomorrow with a small chance of morning showers. It'll also be breezy with gusts up to 50 kilometers and a mild high of 21. And Thursday is looking great for Fair Week, sunshine and a high of 19. I'm Jeremy Hall with Norfolk's breaking and local news.

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2: Here's Norfolk's three-day forecast from the MyFM Weather Center. Tonight will be clear before some clouds move in around midnight and the low will be 9. Mainly cloudy tomorrow with a small chance of morning showers. It'll also be breezy with gusts up to 50 kilometers and a mild high of 21. And Thursday is looking great for Fair Week, sunshine and a high of 19. I'm Jeremy Hall with Norfolk's breaking and local news.

0: My Femme in the Afternoon, it's Wendy and Keith. Okay, I have a scenario for you, and I'd like to know which one you are.
1: All right.
0: So if you had to choose, like let's say your salary stayed the same. Let's say you made $100 million a year.
1: Okay, that's pretty close.
0: Yeah. So you make $100 million a year. Mm-hmm. What would you choose? I'm going to give you an A, B, C, D option. So you make the same amount no matter what, but would you rather work 5 days, 4 days, 3 days, or 2 days a week? But keep in mind that work week, if you work less days, those days now become longer. So if you do 5 days, those are going to be your shortest with 4.8 hours a day.
1: Mm-hmm.
0: 4 days, 6 hours a day. 3 days, you're going to be 8 hour days. And then 2 days, you're all the way up to 12 hours a day.
1: Same job?
0: Same job, same salary. You just, you can either have more free days, and but the days that you do work are like long.
1: Yeah. I think, honestly, I'm probably taking the work in 5 days still.
0: Really? Why is that?
1: I don't know. I think I'd rather just kind of like parcel it out over like a longer period of time. So, you know, you just kind of dabble here and dabble there. And that seems to me. And I mean, if you look at our hours that we're on air, that's pretty similar to what we got going on now. So I think I'll just stick with that. Because like, can you imagine just sitting and having to listen to somebody talk to you straight for like 12 hours?
0: That's basically me with you.
1: You're welcome.
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0: My Fem in the Afternoon, it's Wendy and Keith. Thank you so much for spending your afternoon with us. I know that it not only means the world to me, but to Keith as well.
1: It is. It's the thing that wakes me up in the morning. It's the things that goes through my bed when I'm counting sheep at night. Instead of sheep, it's just little thank yous.
0: Thank yous. That's so cute. Have you actually like found that counting sheep work, by the way?
1: Not even once.
0: Yeah, that's the same with me. Like, I try, but I lose track, and then I'm like, I have to start over, which I guess is kind of the point, because you get tired, but I still, like, I think I just focus too much on that.
1: The sheep are just too cute. I think that's the problem.
0: Oh. Yes, they are cute. Okay, talk to you tomorrow on MyFem.

0: It's 6 o'clock. Here's what's happening in Norfolk.
1: Good evening. Tonight will be clear before some clouds move in around midnight. Here's what's happening in Norfolk County. The Norfolk County Fair kicked off with a bang as Young Canada Day packed the grandstand with school colors, cowboy hats, and plenty of noise. Delhi dominated tug of war, Holy Trinity captured cheerleading, while Simcoe won the secondary road race and homecraft titles. But the biggest drama came at the end as Holy Trinity was incorrectly announced as grand champion. Following the error, Delhi was crowned grand champion, while stunned Holy Trinity students processed the heartbreaking reversal. The Norfolk OPP are investigating a serious crash that took place yesterday in Waterford. Sergeant Ed Sanchuk says the crash involved an SUV and a passenger vehicle at the intersection of Thompson Road East and Duncombe Road.
2: The SUV burst into flames. A good Samaritan heard this crash, came out, and rescued that driver from that burning SUV. Passenger vehicle is over here in a treed-off area, and that driver of that vehicle was airlifted by Orange to be treated for serious injuries.
1: The road was closed for several hours as police examined the scene. And Ward 4 incumbent Chris Van Passen says attracting more jobs could help solve several challenges facing Norfolk County. He says creating local employment can help strengthen the rest of the economy and added that Norfolk tourism is important, but maybe too much emphasis has been given to tourism lately.
3: I always thought you only get to go on holidays when you have a job to go on holidays from. So if we do our job, create the jobs down here, the rest of the pieces of the puzzle will fall back into place.
1: During a candidate's debate at the Delhi German home, Van Passen called for more commercial and industrial development, particularly around food and agriculture. Ward 4 voters can hear more from Van Passen, as well as Jenny Lambert and Drew Hemsley, at norfolktoday.ca. In sports, it's a busy night in the NHL. Minnesota visits Buffalo, Ottawa takes on Detroit, Carolina is in Montreal to face the Canadiens, while the Maple Leafs welcome Nashville to Toronto. In baseball playoffs, the Dodgers and Braves meet with their division series tied at one game apiece. Milwaukee, meanwhile, can punch its ticket to the next round tonight, taking a 2-0 series lead into Game 3 against San Diego. I'm Jeremy Hall with the news that keeps you connected to where you live. Norfolk's three-day weather is next.
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1: Here's Norfolk's three-day forecast from the MyFM Weather Center. Tonight will be clear before some clouds move in around midnight and the low will be 9. Mainly cloudy tomorrow with a small chance of morning showers. It'll also be breezy with gusts up to 50 kilometers and a mild high of 21. And Thursday is looking great for Fair Week, sunshine and a high of 19. I'm Jeremy Hall with Norfolk's breaking and local news.

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7: Here's Norfolk's three-day forecast from the MyFM Weather Center. Tonight will be clear before some clouds move in around midnight and the low will be 9. Mainly cloudy tomorrow with a small chance of morning showers. It'll also be breezy with gusts up to 50 kilometers and a mild high of 21. And Thursday is looking great for Fair Week, sunshine and a high of 19. I'm Jeremy Hall with Norfolk's breaking and local news.

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From the traditional territory of the Haudenosaunee and Anishinaabe nations within the Touro Wampum and the Wundish One Spoon Treaty areas, this is 98.9 My FM.

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1: Hey, Norfolk County, the municipal election is coming up, and we want to make sure you're prepared. Did you know that you can now vote for the municipal election online? From Friday, October 9th until Friday, October 23rd, you can cast your ballot from a digital device anywhere with internet access. 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It takes under 10 minutes to complete the online voting process. There are also a number of in-person voting assistance centers open throughout the county during that time to help. More comfortable going the traditional route? No problem. Voting day is Monday, October 26th from 10 a.m. to 8 p.m. at in-person polling stations across the county. 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
2: weather. Here's Norfolk's three-day forecast from the My FM Weather Center. Tonight will be clear before some clouds move in around midnight and the low will be 9. Mainly cloudy tomorrow with a small chance of morning showers. It'll also be breezy with gusts up to 50 kilometers and a mild high of 21. And Thursday is looking great for Fair Week, sunshine and a high of 19. I'm Jeremy Hall with Norfolk's breaking and local news.

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